0: Ghouls. Jacatine, tell me, I heard it from my father right here on Triple J Breakfast with Latifah and Sam. But in the studio right now, we have our morning's darling, Lucy Smith. Welcome, welcome.
1: You want to talk about Queen of Vocals, darling?
0: Oh, she's here. Get that musical theatre pipes
1: not,
0: out.
1: Can I not compare myself to Jacatine? What the hell? Hey, how's your show been?
2: It's been amazing. Yeah. Partly as well because we've just... one of the great benefits of waking up so early during these 2 weeks has been the fact that it's World Cup time.
0: Mm.
2: And that means that we can listen and watch all the amazing World Cup things. So, Lucy, have you been watching, getting really into the World Cup? I think you have.
1: Yes. Well, you know, I have been backing my boys, Cabo Verde, from the beginning.
0: Mm-hmm.
1: What began as me just drawing their name out of a hat for a sweep has led to a real underdog story. And if you know me, I'm an Aquarius. I love an underdog.
0: Me too, babe.
1: You know what I mean?
0: Yeah, exactly. I love the underdog.
1: I love an underdog. I love proving everyone wrong. So the fellas are up against Argentina this Saturday.
0: Mm-hmm.
1: And I've been following that closely. But there's so much happening in the world of sport right now.
2: Yes, there is. So this is my pitch to you. We could have World Cup Day. There's like 3 games on today with the World Cup. But tonight, no one's talking about this. 11:30 p.m. tonight, which might be past my bedtime, but I'm going to wake up and watch the highlights. The Aussie women's cricket team is playing in the semi-final of the Women's T20 World Cup in England against the West Indies. And this team is stacked. They eliminated India a couple days ago, destroyed them. Elise Perry came out, did it again. And I mean, India's got some real hitters. So I'm really excited about this. Do you guys know about the kind of makeup of how insane our women's team is?
1: No.
0: Also no. And you're right. It is a crime that we're not talking about.
1: Yes.
0: The fact that their World Cup is on right now and we're in the semis. Hello.
1: Literally. And also, you know, Australia versus the West Indies. That's a kind of rivalry as old as time.
2: Yeah, yeah, it's been happening for so long. So the basic thing that I love about this team is that everyone can bat and bowl at the same time. Right, so that like we have like so many all-rounders. It's actually just kind of a joke. We bat kind of like the whole way down the lineup, which just leads to kind of comical things where the person coming out like second last has an average of like 40 and the other team's just like, what do I do? And then I just, oh my God, I love this team. There's some just amazing people on there. This is the post Elisa Healy era, new captain Sophie Molyneux. So World Cup day.
1: Lock this in. 11:30. We're doing it tonight.
2: Tonight. We're
1: again, I don't
2: in.
1: Know if we're the target market for this. I also need to be in bed, but...
0: Yeah.
1: You're pitching it. Three World Cup games, 11:30 for the women's cricket tonight. Lock it in.
2: It's going to be so amazing. Well, thanks, Lucy. Is there anything crazy coming up? What's happening on the show today?
1: Well, on Tuesdays, we do On The Record, which is essentially where there is an artist celebrating a big old anniversary with one of their releases this week.
0: Mm.
1: This week is a big one. I'm going to give you 3 clues before I play it out.
0: Okay.
1: And you need to guess with each clue on 0439 757 555 after 9 o'clock. Sometimes we got to go to 4 clues. Sometimes some people get it on 1 clue. Sometimes I'll say it's a big release and I'll already have a text come through with someone guessing. So that's coming up after 9. I don't know. Y'all strike me as kind of trivia people. So.
0: Oh, yeah. We will be there.
1: Yeah.
0: We are going to be there.
2: I love this stuff. Okay, not to brag. In the office the other day, there's a game you can play that's like guess the song after like 1 second plays.
1: Oh, I love that.
2: And I got a real deep cut. Rip It Up by Orange Juice if you're wondering. In like 1 second. And I remember this. The whole office turned around and I was like, yeah, no biggie.
1: No biggie.
2: Also, I did this the other day when I filled in on mornings.
1: Yes.
2: And I did... I

0: I got to play the music of my people, Gen Z heritage music, Brockhampton Saturation.
1: Oh, perfect.
0: And that was the clue I used. And crazy story. So one of the clues I gave was I saw this band perform and record a music video in a cinema on George Street. Because that's when they were here. And
2: that's
0: there was
2: when
0: like,
2: they did it.
0: Yeah. Were you there?
2: I wasn't there, but I heard and saw and wished I was there.
0: The craziest thing is I got a caller who was in the room at the same time. This is random 2017 or whatever.
2: My gosh.
0: And like there was like maybe like 300 people in that room. And out of all the gin joints in all the world, he walked into mine.
1: That's it.
0: Yeah.
1: This is what I'm talking about. This is a segment I think that brings people together. There's a whole lot of nostalgia. And you know what? You've reconnected with someone who was freaking in that cinema. So I don't know. Maybe we're going to reconnect with some people after 9 o'clock who love this record.
0: One of my favorite things. Well, that sounds really great, Lucy. Yeah. Thanks so much. Once again, everyone, big, huge, giant World Cup day. Watch your soccer World Cups and then back up. We're going again. We're running it back.
1: You need to get some sort of branding on this. You need to trademark this.
0: Okay. Yeah, maybe I will. I love cricket. Is that a crime? See you, Lucy.
1: Love you guys. See you later.
0: We'll back tomorrow.
2: Ciao.
0: See ya.

Tullamarines right there with Idiot on Triple J. And before that, you had Ethan French, Reckless and Arranged, Day 56, as part of his daily series on Instagram, crafting a song each day, which has really gotten him so much international attention. It's so exciting. I'm Lucy Smith. Coming up after 10 o'clock, I have some very exciting news. What can I tell you to tease you? If you love live music, I reckon you're going to be into this one. That's coming up.

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2: Yes, it is. We've just passed 2 p.m. on a Tuesday. I've been going on all day about what's about to happen, and it's finally happening. Turn Up Tuesday begins now.

Mayenda Like a Virgin Studios earlier this year, taking on Stevie Nicks' Edge of 17. Lovely rendition. Excited to see what Hooligan Hefts does this Friday with Latifah and Sam. Make sure you tune in for that. Also heard Steve Lacey and a bit of Peach PRC. Hold It For Her. I'm about to get out of here soon. I know you're the moon. We'll get into this one from Layla Ibrahimi first. Feature album coming up soon as well. Triple J.

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2: Home and Hoes is your number one source for the best Australian music on Triple J. Hey! Come hang with me, Anika Luna, as I put you onto local acts before anyone else. We'll travel to all corners of the country to uncover the next generational artists. Hear first plays before they drop, and I'll get you

0: picked one up, slammed it in the ground. Very quickly learned that there is weighted medicine balls and weighted basketballs because it bounced straight on the floor, slammed straight back into my face, knocked me over.
1: Oh my God. No.
0: And then the gym attendant just looks at me and I just like give him a wave, been like, yeah, I'm okay. I packed up my things and I went home.
2: Oh God. It's always when you do something so embarrassing that you just have to leave immediately.
1: You go, the workout's done. Yeah. I'm done.
2: I can't look at anyone anymore. Oh God. I hope you're okay, Emily. It's a great story.
0: I was fine, but I was very embarrassed.
2: Hey.
1: Very fiddlingly, we actually have the next song, which is Clumsy Love. We promise we didn't put it there for you, Emily.
2: Sorry, Emily.
1: It's Thelma Plum and it's Maddie and Rosie, Triple J.

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I think she a freak, I don't wanna add. Now it's private room, we don't go shop floor. I was pouring out champagne, glasses spilling. You only spent one day of us chilling. Now you don't wanna live, saying where you were living. I get gal, I don't rape no women. Three or they get back, sat in a jail. They ain't learning a skill, but they barber trimming. Trust no one, I seen pastor sinning. You honestly think if I go put 100k

0: Two Charm finishing up there. Raven Lene a little bit as well. It's Maddie and Rosie. It is Triple J. Now, Rosie, I saw a video circulating on the line.
1: On the line?
0: On the line the other night of these guys at a cafe in Melbourne who very cheekily did a runner.
1: Ah, I've seen this too.
0: Yes, and quite intentionally by the looks of it from a cafe after they were eating.
1: Yes, I saw this. I did see this. It was definitely an intentional runner.
0: Yes.
1: But I think that running away is actually quite an interesting concept.
0: Do you?
1: When you know, like when you have to run away.
0: Yeah.
1: You can run away from a lot of things. You can do a runner from a lot of things. You can do it from a bill, you know, at a cafe you don't want to pay at.
0: Mm.
1: You can run away from an animal.
0: Yeah. Yeah.
1: Like a magpie.
0: Yeah.
1: A kangaroo. You could run away from an alarm.
0: Yes.
1: There's a lot of things you can run away from.
0: Yeah. Run away from.
1: I want to know, what's your biggest runner story?
0: Yeah.
1: Text in 0439 757 555. There's a lot of options.
0: There is. But hey, keep it legal, folks.
1: Uh-huh.
0: We want to know running away stories that are legal.
1: Yeah. Text them in.
0: Yep.
1: Here's some Charlie Lucas. I shouldn't.
0: I shouldn't. Oh, I shouldn't, but I shall.
1: It's Maddie and Rosie on Triple J.

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Who knows? 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
1: All the girls and the boys,
0: get loose with it. 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

Very well worth the watch. One of a kind band for real. If you liked what you heard, make sure you go check it out. And if you didn't hear it, hey, you can like it though. Visit the Triple J website or app after tonight's show wraps to hear my interview with George from the band in its entirety. And yeah, here is Nerd Out all about their fantastic record, Lonely People with Power, that you heard a few tracks off at the top. You're back with Jack here on Triple J Core this evening. I'm reaching the top of the hour here, which means I got to wrap it up. I had to take you out of the good shit, though, just like this one that has resurfaced on the internet, or at least on my internet this week. Emo Hood classic in my books. It's Modern Baseball with Your Graduation here on Triple J. It's been there.

0: It's Jess Malboy and Barker with World Turning, like a version from only last year, lads. And you're with the Macback, Jake, Joe and Junior Boy, the three brothers, for your Tuesday evening.
1: And we teased off the top of the hour a of Australian Idol trivia.
0: Yes. And hot off the press, 43 minutes in.
1: Yeah, we figured it out. All right, do you guys want to have a guess?
2: The question.
1: What year Jessica Malboy was on?
0: It's going to be early. I'm going to say 2005.
1: Riley?
2: I was going to do that.
1: Do you want to lock it in?
2: I'm going to go the overs. 2006.
1: He's got it right.
0: Oh, yeah, 2006.
1: Yes. It was 2006.
0: Did she win?
1: She was runner-up.
0: Okay. Who won?
1: Ooh.
2: Come on, Joey. Come on.
0: I often find there's a pattern where
1: Damien Leith.
0: Yeah, okay.
2: Exactly.
0: That's
2: the pattern.
0: It just seems to be. I wonder. I think Damien may have gone back to Ireland. I think he's from Ireland originally.
2: Oh, one of our mob.
0: Yes.
2: Sure, to be sure.
0: Yeah, but he's often from if you finish second, I find with this program, if you finish second, apart from Guy Sebastian, the trajectory seems to be a lot better if you're in the slipstream.
2: You're better off to come second.
0: Yes, largely because there's no pressure.
2: Yeah.
0: Similar to you, Junior, we no pressure on the hold.
2: Yes, that's right. We were talking in the last break about the pressure to hold a baby because it was the first ever time I held a baby.
0: Yes.
2: What were you scared to drop was the question we asked on the text line. We got a great one in here from Steve-O from Burley Heads all the way in the Gold Coast.
0: Oh, huge. Steve-O.
2: Steve-O says, lads, I was on a bevy run for the barbecue for last year's Hottest 100.
1: Love it.
0: Good man.
2: Two blocks of your finest lager over each shoulder. No chance I was dropping those puppies.
0: Oh, that is a precious. That's two over each.
2: Yeah, that's right. He's a big boy. I imagine
0: two over each. One over each.
1: One over each.

0: two blocks.
1: Two over each would be like a circus trick. yeah. Very impressive.
2: And a big bottle of wine on his head that he was balancing.
1: Keep him coming through. 0439757555. What were you scared to drop? 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
1: Hey. 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
1: We are going to be back, and God, we would love if you came with us.
2: Yes. Then if you can't, absolutely understandable. I don't think I've woken up after 9 a.m. for the past 3 years.
1: And besties Jordan and Luca are

0: They're all these old, like, royal commemorative plates. They're, like, kind of a joke.
1: Oh,
0: it'll be, like, you know, Princess Diana wedding plate. Just something like that, like, classic.
2: What's the humour? Is there a punchline?
0: Oh, just to have so many, but we don't really care about the royals.
2: Okay.
0: But a lot of people sell them online.
2: The joke is lost on me, but I appreciate it. Is she paying a lot for these?
0: No, you get them real cheap.
2: That seems so funny, because, like, people look after them as if they're, the entire inheritance is built into this
0: plate. Exactly. Yeah, there's a good one of JFK and the Pope. That's a pretty classic one.
1: I've never seen these plates.
0: No. Oh, I'll have to show them next time you're over.
1: It sounds like a niche market that no one's into.
2: One of the great punchlines.
0: But carrying them over, that was like, I thought they were going to drop. No boxes were dropped.
1: Good man.
2: None at all.
0: Nah, going strong.
2: Declan got in contact already. He goes, not the lava lamp. Declan texted through last week. Having said he went camping with the lava lamp.
1: I'd love to see a drop lava lamp. Reveal what's in there. Yes. Is it lava? Is it always hot?
0: Tastes good.
2: Text through using the backpack. Got Triple J.

0: Let Me Love You. You're the Mac Pack, the three brothers on Triple J. You've got Jake, Joe, and Junior Boy.
1: That's right. In the last break, we're talking about cautious carries. What were you scared to drop? Yes. We had this great text from Liam. Come in.
0: Liam. You've mispronounced his name twice.
1: I like to keep it up for interpretation.
0: Liam.
1: Lynn, whatever you like to...
0: Lynn.
2: Yeah, we don't judge.
1: Exactly. Lynn said, my girlfriend was flustered, made me hold her grandma's dentures while she fixed her lipstick before the family photo.
0: Yeah.
1: I was disgusted, really wanted to drop them, but didn't want to insult Grandma Noonie.
0: You hear about like going into the good books. What's the next step above good books?
2: The great books?
1: One of the greats.
0: I think he's found himself there. Got some fantastic texts coming through. No name, but a little bit of education, which we absolutely appreciate here on the Mac Pack.
1: Here we go.
0: Starts things off by saying, Mac Attack, lads, you keep dentures in water to prevent bacterial growth, a lack of oxygen when they are fully submerged, etc.
2: Okay, that makes sense.
0: Makes absolute sense.
1: Wow. So, so bacteria breathes.
0: In oxygen, unless it's wet.
2: I guess you never see a mouldy water.
1: I reckon you do. I reckon you 100%
0: do. That's after cleaning the fish tanks for that very reason.
1: Do you know how bacteria grows, Joe? Moisture, usually.
0: I used to work at like a boat joint, and that was like quite a big issue.
1: The boat's in the water.
0: No.

0: Mamatin nung amritin, tajicit na rarandar. 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
1: Triple J.

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onto local acts before anyone else. 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

doing bingo all week. We'll have more challenges throughout the week. If you have any for us, 0439757555. Let's play some Stormzy. This one, 24 hours. Got the new Bieber Doobie up next. Triple J.

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1: Hey yo, what's up? This is South Summit and our record Run It Back is the feature album all this week on Triple J. Yo, this next track is Waiting All Night. This one's groovy as. It's a dance tune that you just want to keep dancing to all night. I think you'll love it. It's one of my personal favorites. Run It Back.